to sender. Black on black when I enter, they go know my agenda. 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
1: I recommend stop.
0: This is our medical record. We have to make every other cut we have here.

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Rectify moments my serious urgent, scale up in the face of my slowest time. Fire replies much faster and vacuous as words nearly sink through the high need of passions. Fought out of the grace of the dark, going under the subject of making ceremonial origin.

charges leading to the arrest of Chris Rosell. Broadly spewing in various offenses, punched that boat with the wing sparrow, reverse the obverse, the converse, and reverse, shot winning both the edge of the sparrow. His social reckoning signal is dimensionless, the wings flat, chased and dark by rats. There's one way to skin a cat, a

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Yeah. 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
1: Ode mě už jen dvě skladby. 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
2: 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I tell skillers, expertise of hurting fields, slippy heels, mid-heel, great deals, still wheeling. 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Busted, back, soft, down, full face of waste, paper, bin, sins, skin thin. Why don't you not never know? You a yes man, scammer, stood to stammer, hammer. You a yes man. You a yes man, scammer, stammer, stood to hammer, holding on to you. No, you know, you know, we don't know you at all. Never so clever, to never so clever. It's not nice to pay price, don't know. School door, wanting, punting, worthless, worthless. And lessons learned, you have not earned. Any place, haste the safe, that you don't care, cause I don't care. Don't share.

talking here with you and all the things that you've been through. Remember what we had, too casual for me to ever ask. 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

0: was an avalanche of madness. 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
1: The Russian-Ukraine war is now going into its fourth year.
0: Madness. Madness.
2: The humanitarian crisis has reached a tipping point in Gaza.
1: In Sudan.
2: Myanmar. Venezuela.
3: In Yemen.
1: In Afghanistan.
4: In Cuba. In Haiti.
1: In Iran.
4: In Syria, again,
1: and in America, we deal with domestic terrorism.
2: Corruption. And ICE, baby.
1: And don't forget about the Epstein Farm.
2: Obstruction.
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2: Ice, baby.
1: And soon to be no freedom of speech.

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1: The thing is, I did it a bunch of times. 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Remember what I told you? I had this one image that I'll never forget.
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1: Like a Roman soldier with like the mask or with the helmet, just doing archery, and his legs were wheels. He just kept spinning like that.
3: Yeah.

0: It's Workout Radio 1, Saturday Night Business. Mont's taking you through. Shouts to my guy Tuco, as always. Absent friends. This one, Freddie Gibbs and Madlib, the mighty Madlib. And the babyface assassin Freddie Gibbs will be at Hip Hop Kemp 2026. This time next week, I guess. Shouts to all heads who got their tickets. Shouts to Afro. Big up to Sticky Doja as well.
1: Big chain, big gold.
0: This is the Hip Hop Kemp run through. We had Alchemist and Conway the Machine.
1: Watch looking like a ball from a disco. In a limo making calls from a
0: this one again, Alchemist and Conway. Diego Maradona. We got Gangrene. And then into some grimy stuff. New Roll Deep, New Criminal, New Suspect.
1: Switch whips up, you see how I'm finessing it. Get stitched up, lay down, you need some medicine. Whip up at the wrist, you see it settling. Put them in past tense, to be a never bit.
0: And then at 11, a mix from Tuco, a little Foot Clan mix that I found in the system. Gonna run that. Shouts to Foot Clan, as always. Big up to all heads locked in. Big up to Van. Shouts to Rosewar. 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Tell a friend.

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2: Who that messing with?
3: Shut up, ugly motherfucker. 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
2: the stop. Who that
3: messing
2: with?
3: You just do that.
2: We already confirmed the water.
0: On doors, body vibe, body vibe, body vibe.
4: It's really me.
2: Who you messing with?
0: Lie.

0: personal favourites, Bori Rock. Track's called Oakley's On, taken from the Supreme Zinger album, dropped earlier this year around February.
1: Wherever we are, whatever we're experiencing, it comes through the music.
2: And ladies and gentlemen, believe it or not,
0: we got plenty to plug.
3: I'll tell.
0: In 5 days, Hip Hop Kemp 2026. After a short break, there'll be Alchemist, Freddie Gibbs, Conway the Machine, Diggable Planets, Onyx, Master Ace, Marco Polo, Loot Troop Rockers, Sar Rock, Pink Sifu, looking forward to them, Cooking Soul, James Colwyn Idea, Prago Union, Rest, Boy, Taff Rob as well. DJ Tuco will be playing a set. I think he'll be playing on the Friday. Kofi Stone out of the UK.
3: I'll tell it's true to see you grow.
0: And also Sticky Doja. That's an OG friend right there, and an incredible DJ. He'll be playing on Saturday, I believe. This one underneath me, another Alchemist banger, Believe It or Not. That's the name of the track. And in the next 15, we've got new music from Sango, a new banger from Buja Banton, and more bangers from Roll Deep out of the UK. Keep it locked, it's Workout Radio 1.
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straight from East London. Track from there, I don't know, it's being called a mixtape. Sounds like an album to me. Not For Them, Best In The Game mixtape.

Big up to Barry Stocker. Barry sent me an email, sent me a DM with the new Lee Scott and Black Josh album. I'm on that, bro. I'm on that. Big up. Big shouts to Barry. Also, big up to Ivan. And big up to the OG, Paul Hutchins. You're listening to Workout. It's Radio 1. 2Ko with a Foot Clan mix in about 25 minutes. Tell you people.

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Ratchet, ratchet, ratchet, ratchet, ratchet, ratchet, ratchet, ratchet, ratchet, ratchet, ratchet, ratchet, ratchet, ratchet, ratchet, ratchet, on that ratchet shit, on that ratchet shit, on that ratchet shit, on that.

day, living estates. 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Not a wrinkle, time slipping away. Life gives and it takes, so I ain't giving you grace for a little mistake. Give him an inch and I'll piss in your grave. If you're the type to take whatever you can get around me, what you need to be protecting is your neck. Cause all these ties can be severed in a sec. 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It's only human flesh, like Hannibal Lecter said. I couldn't care less if I never get the cred. Even if it means you die once, never be a beg. 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
1: 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From the cradle to the barbershop to prison. 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Good, delete the lectures from the target of the mission. 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Soon they'd rather you dead than start an opposition. I'd rather break a few eggs to calm the optimism. 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You let the numbers multiply.

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